tonight. I feel a romance in the air, and also the humidity. This one is called Smooth, and it's dedicated to the orchid. Just remember, even the smooth, as Indonesian guys say, Balikanangha.

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See you at the bar, you was hardly talking. That's when I knew that your heart was scarring. Friends to lovers need a part to star in, like, wait, babe.

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Lost track of time at the grocery store, wondering if I've felt this way forever. It gets hard to remember. It gets hard to remember.

0: FM 90,9 Pro 2 RRI Kupang, Facebook Pro 2 Kupang, Twitter, Instagram @RRI Pro 2 Kupang, Mobile Application RRI Digital.
1: Teman,